heartache and heartbreaks, well, that's a part of loving. And it is worth it when the right love finds you. This is The Quiet Storm on Hot 105. We are the soul of Miami. I'm AC Shaw, speaking about love and when things end bittersweetly. My girl Tems has the details.

0: Hot 105, today's R&B and old school. Celebrating love, life, and longevity through song. This is your Quiet Storm. I'm AC Shaw, setting the mood for a Magic City type of night. And I gotta send love to those Libras celebrating their solar return, including Jessica and Miramar. Happy birthday to you, love. Teddy and Pembroke Vines on date night with his wifey, Audrey. Enjoy your night out on the town. You've earned it. You actually share an Earthstrong with actress and Johnny Gill. They all take the mic as the Quiet Storm continues on Hot 105. We are the soul of Miami.
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3: What did I tell you your car note would be if you came to us? I told you it would be $200. Your car note was $210. I was a little bit off, but I was right there, right? Car note, $210 a month, and you got the car you wanted, and your credit was bad, and we didn't say nothing. We just gave you a chance, and we approved you, right? Oh, you gotta act like that's something, because your credit was real bad. I seen that repo on your credit. You don't pay nobody, and we still gave you a chance. Told us the repo is because you couldn't afford the car note, but gave you a note now that you can afford it. You gonna pay it?

105. Ooh, sounds so good.

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This morning. Forever. Oh, yes, sir, this morning.

0: was on a high-speed chase. Police say 35-year-old Eugene Brown broke out of Hialeah's Palmetto General Hospital and then carjacked a woman outside. A few hours later, police tracked down the stolen car to Northwest Miami-Dade, where pit maneuvers were used to stop Brown by troopers. He's now behind bars this morning facing several charges. No injuries were reported. I'm Tavarius Jones. That's your news update here on the Ricky Smalley Morning Show on Hot 105. 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

0: Miami, ladies and gentlemen, boys and girls. It's a rap. DJ Sko in the mix. And of course, man, it's being brought to you by my peeps at Toyota Hollywood. Make sure you check out my boy Sean, my boy Kennedy, and also my girl Sandy. All you gotta do is go in there and tell them that you want the big lip hookup, all right? And they definitely got you covered. TJF, thank God it is Friday, baby. I appreciate you. You know when I see you again tomorrow.
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0: welcome to the show. And of course, Ricky Spice paying those bills with $1,000 five times a day. Oh, I swear, y'all ladies are just brutal out here. All right. So here's what we're talking about today. All right. We're having some fun with this. This young lady hit us up. And, you know, she went out on a date for the first date with this guy. And she was so upset because he asked her to go half with him on the bill. So she was like, he's cheap as hell. I'm running for the border. So the question is, what do you do in that situation? Does that make that date responsible? Or should that sister go run for the border because that brother's too cheap?
1: It depends on what she's looking for. I don't think it's a bad thing at all. I went to Burger King on my first date with my husband, so
0: it's been 23 years? 26 years, man. Well, hey, listen, D-Lo had it his way. What's up?
2: I'll go half on him if he's a nice guy.
0: Oh, so you wouldn't mind going half?
2: No.
0: You know what? My kind of woman. That's good.
1: There you go.
0: I need to see a picture.

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